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Was it 2 to 3 to 4? 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
7: From the Sky News Centre at 5, Keir Starmer says he'll set out the path ahead for his party later, despite facing the threat of a leadership challenge. The Prime Minister's making a major speech after disastrous election results last week. One of his MPs, Catherine West, says she'll begin the process of trying to oust him today. She says the Cabinet's sitting on its hands.
8: That level of inertia in the face of the election defeat that we saw on Thursday is a disgrace. Working people sent us a message on Thursday. We have to listen to that and we have to change.
7: A flight carrying 20 British nationals rescued from a cruise ship stricken with hantavirus has landed in the UK. The passengers have been taken to Arrow Park Hospital on Merseyside for observation. There's a warning a significant proportion of the UK population's isolating itself or excessively doom-scrolling when feeling low. The Mental Health Foundation's found they're the most common coping mechanisms to deal with stress and anxiety. Tea lovers are being warned global warming is changing the way our tea tastes. A new report by Christian Aid says rising temperatures and worsening weather extremes are starting to make it more bitter. To sport now, and Arsenal survived a huge scare to keep the Premier League title race in their hands in a tense 1-0 win at West Ham. The host controversially had a stoppage time equaliser ruled out by VAR. Boss Mikel Arteta feels the officials made the right call.
9: In my opinion, it's very clear. If I was on the other side, I would do the same. I think I was very clear in Madrid with certain action that we got punished as well, because there are the rules and we ask for consistency within those rules. So, very pleased, because that was a big game to win.
7: Celtic kept the pressure on Scottish Premiership leaders' hearts after a 3-1 win at home to Rangers in the Old Firm derby. And Adolescents won 4 awards at this year's BAFTA TV Awards. The Celebrity Traitors won Best Reality and Fan Voted Memorable Moment category as well. That's the latest from Sky News. I'm Chris Milligan.
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0: Bingo.
1: Nice food and drink.
0: Bingo.
1: A whole night out for just a tenner each.
0: Bingo.
1: Is it Buzz Bingo?
0: Yes, how did you guess?
1: 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Date night done differently. That's why we Buzz Bingo.
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6: From the Sky News Centre at 6. Sir Keir Starmer will promise to face up to the big challenges in a speech later. The Prime Minister will attempt to reset his government after disastrous election results in England, Scotland and Wales last week. He'll pledge to tackle the cost of living crisis by forging closer ties with the European Union. 20 British nationals who were trapped on board the cruise ship hit by hantavirus have arrived back in the UK. The passengers, who landed in Manchester last night, are now in isolation on the Arrow Park Hospital in the Wirral. Meanwhile, a French traveller started showing symptoms of the virus on their repatriation flight. Dr. Tedros Adhanom Ghebreyesus from the World Health Organization says they'll be retested.
7: It may not be even associated with hantavirus. Of course, it should be checked. But with age comes many health challenges. That was actually one of the concerns we had with this ship.
6: There's a warning we're relying on harmful and unhealthy habits to manage our mental health. The Mental Health Foundation's found self-isolation and doom-scrolling are some of the most common coping mechanisms. In football, Arsenal have taken a major step towards their first Premier League title in more than 20 years. They beat strugglers West Ham 1-0 after they had a stoppage time equaliser disallowed by VAR. Arsenal manager Mikel Arteta welcomes the outcome.
8: Very brave, but very consistent with what they've been talking about all season. So when I have to be critical, I have been, and today I have to praise them, at least for giving the option to a referee to decide, away from the lights and the chaos, to give clarity to him to make the right call.
6: The leaders are 5 points clear of Manchester City, with 2 matches left. And Dame Mary Berry says she was so proud to have received the BAFTA Fellowship at last night's TV BAFTAs. Adolescence was the big winner, taking home 4 awards. That's the latest.
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3: It really is like a blink and the weekend has gone this week. I think that was the fastest weekend on record for me. How is it Monday already?
2: May is just racing by. I don't like it.
3: It takes me a minute, Lucy. You did the same, didn't you?
4: I did the same. I thought, are you talking about baby May?
3: Yeah, I know. I don't know. The month of, yeah. I mean, if I hear one more time.
2: She's running already? Yeah, no, wow, right. Incredible.
3: If I hear one more time, why don't you call her April? Bad things.
2: May with an E. It doesn't count.
3: Thank you. Right, loads coming up in the show this morning, including another chance for you to get on a £2,000 and a sand final plot. There's actually quite a lot of spaces still left to be won.
2: Yeah, there's 10.
3: So we can't do this. We can get you on there this week, right? On top of that, how do you fancy earning nearly £80,000 a year for doing absolutely naffle almost? You might have to have some qualifications, possibly. I don't know. You would know more about this than me.
2: I think you probably do have to have some qualifications, but not as many as you would think for this job.
3: Right, we'll do it next.
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0: Sheeran with Galway Girl on KMFM. It's Breakfast with Robin Neamy. Welcome back after the weekend.
1: Have you ever wanted to be a pilot, but you're a bit worried that there's too much technical skill involved for actually getting the plane into the air?
0: I'm pretty sure that there is a significant amount of skills. Yeah, 100%. 100%.
1: Well, boy, have I got the job for you. Apparently, British Airways has advertised a unique pilot role in Chicago. They are offering £79,000 for pilots, but they won't fly planes.
0: So what are they going to do?
1: They're going to be driving the aeroplanes between, or taxiing as they call it in the business, between terminals.
0: Well, so you never leave the ground?
1: No, you're just moving the plane about.
0: Well, I could do that for £79,000. I'd do it for £69,000.
1: One of your cars, because you've now got, you know, a family ready car for May, is quite big. I think there's not much room between the white one and the
0: 787. An A380. All right, fair enough. It does sound like quite an easy job, but maybe it's not.
1: No, I am. Look. You've seen me drive. I struggle with reversing at the best of times, and that's in a car. I'm not going in a plane.
0: I've seen her try to park a Toyota CHR. It's a scary time. I'm not going to lie.
1: Although,
0: it's a scary
1: time. You know, I feel like I need enough space for a plane to park my car, so maybe in a plane I'll be fine.
0: You'll be fine. Okay, all right, we'll drop British Airways your CV and see if they come back. Avicii and Sam Fender is on the way now.
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1: 6:41, the M25 QE2 bridge clockwise. There's a lane closed and queuing traffic due to a broken down car from junction 31 to junction 1A. Congestion is back to Lakeside. The A2 London bound, it's partially blocked with queues due to an accident. That's at Pepper Hill. Congestion is back to Cobham Services past Gravesend. And obviously you've got your usual queues there this morning as well, so that's just making that area even more congested. If you're heading into London this morning, particularly into Victoria on South Eastern, your services might be affected. They're at a stand between Victoria and Lewisham due to problems at Denmark Hill, and there are services being diverted via Herne Hill because of those problems. So check your journey before you set off.
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0: you're hot and you're cold, you're yes and you're no, you're in and then you're out. Remember those lyrics. They're kind of important for what we're about to speak about next. It's KMFM.
1: Oh, you can't make it up.
0: Robin Nooms coming up next. Apparently, May is the month for what, Noomi?
1: Ending relationships.
0: Now I know you're not going to move anywhere, especially if you've been listening over the next couple of months. 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
2: Back again for another week. £2,000 in the sand. 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
3: Are we going to play the cue to text after nine?
2: I can't say
3: that. I thought I'd try and catch her out for you, but it didn't work. She's not that tired. We'll try again tomorrow. This is how it works, right? We've got a cue to text. You'll hear it's like a big alarm that will go off and it'll tell you, text now. And then if you do and you get chosen, one of those eight plot places left could be yours.
2: Now, the cue to text could sound more than once a day. So basically, just let us become your best friend for the next week.
3: And it is going to have to because we've only got five gameplay days left. So once you've then got your plot place, what happens next?
2: We have a big final on the Bank Holiday Monday, the 25th of May. And you are going to dig in the sand to see if you can uncover £2,000.
3: Now, we do need to say this because we've been asked by the bosses. Please do not rock up at random Kent beaches with your metal detector and a spade. You won't find the money. We haven't planted it yet. It's a secret beach to stop that from happening, all right? But you do need to be winning one of those plot places. So after 9 o'clock today, and before 5 o'clock, you must be listening out.
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3: Good luck. Right, travel news. We'll get the latest on the busy A2 this morning. Take That and Taylor are up as well.
1: Breakfast.
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14: Dartford Tunnel anti-clockwise is partially blocked. It's slow due to a broken down vehicle. We've also got some heavier stuff going the other way right now. Gravesend A2 London bound. Long delays as two lanes closed due to an accident. It's backing up to, well, past Cobham and in on the lake. Things are looking very, very slow indeed. Bluebell Hill looking a little bit tricky as you're heading up the hill. We're also seeing some heavy stuff on the A249 this morning as you're heading towards the M20. Expected to be queuing back quite a way, but can't quite see why. We're on 01227 786 106. 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

0: Paparazzi on KMFM Breakfast. It's Rob and Noomi.
1: Thanks for having us on today. Something hitting the shop, she said, I'm going to love.
0: Yeah, Diddly Squat Farm products. Jeremy Clarkson Farm.
1: Jeremy Clarkson stuff. Okay, it's coming to the shops.
0: It's coming to Ocado.
1: Okay. It's a shop.
0: It's a shop. And you've started dabbling in the world of shop deliveries now that you've got a baby. Mm. So maybe you could become an Ocado person. And then you could enjoy from your home their crisps, their diddly crisps. You can get the Piccalilli chutney.
1: Mm.
0: You can also get... Have you seen the little chocolates that they have, which are the nuggets of chocolate-covered honeycomb?
1: No.
0: That have a very interesting name.
1: Okay. Yeah, that's Jeremy Clarkson all over it. No, I haven't bought anything from Diddly Squat Farm since our wedding anniversary.
0: You bought the jumper.
1: Yeah, because it was cotton, wasn't it, the wedding anniversary? Yeah. And I bought... A
0: wool jumper.
1: Cotton wool. I got confused and it was an expensive, confusing mistake. Yeah, okay, I'll look
0: out for it. Lovely jumper, though.
1: Thank you. She's worn it at total of zero times. Worth every penny. Tom Grennan and Sonny Federa's brand new song is going to sound amazing in the sunshine this morning. We'll do it after Travel News next.
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8: 7:43, the A2 London bound. There's long delays and two lanes closed due to an accident at Pepper Hill. Congestion is back to Cobham and Shoreham turnoff back past Gravesend. And obviously, we usually have traffic there this morning, in the morning anyway, so it's just making it worse. The Wainscot bypass eastbound, you've got 10 minutes of queues as you head towards the Medway City Estate at Fort Elms Hill. 20 minutes of traffic on Detling Hill southbound at the A249 before the M20 Junction 7. It's slow in Maidstone from Shields Crescent and Lewes Road to Broadway. Sturry, you've got 10 minutes of queues on the A28 Island Road at Sturry Hill. Sandwich, the bypass this morning northbound, traffic heavier than normal at the Ash Road roundabout. Congestion is back to before the Deal roundabout. And on the rails this morning, if you're heading into London, southeastern services, there's problems with signals at Denmark Hill, so you've got some services diverting to London Bridge and via Herne Hill, and there's no service between Victoria and Lewisham. So if you're heading into the capital this morning, check your journey before you set off.
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3: 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I've been

0: blue skies as you travel to work in Kent this morning. Maybe traveling to school. KMFM are playing tunes like Swedish House Mafia. Don't you worry, child. You know it's going to be a good day. You know it's going to be a good day.
1: Huge good luck to Charlotte and all of her friends with their SATs this week from Caroline. Yeah, good luck.
0: Oh, of course
1: we know that GCSEs and A-levels are starting as well. So if you've got an exam today or this week, we wish you the best of luck.
0: Yeah, good luck. Also coming up, talking of exams, it's like a radio exam we play and you try and pass every single morning. We call it Say It and we give you a prize as well. It's £1,000 up for grabs.
1: And we're playing it after news and travel next.
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3: Traffic and travel.
0: Looks like multiple police on Bluebell Hill right now. We're waiting to find out exactly what's going on there, but it looks like as you're coming down the hill towards Maidstone that there might be a problem right now. Gravesend A2, long delays. Two lanes are closed due to an accident. Lorry and van involved at Pepper Hill. It's backing up quite a way right now. Wayne's got bypass traffic heavier than normal. Maidstone's Hale Road, College Road and Bishop's Way looking very slow. Sandwich bypass traffic heavier than normal as you're heading out towards the Ash Road roundabout. You're backing up past the Deal Road roundabout right now. Ashford's Forge Lane, temporary roadworks ongoing there. And Southborough A26 London Road, a set of emergency repairs have gone in there just near St Andrews Park Road.
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0: News for Kent at 8. Here's Lucy Hudson.
19: 20 British passengers are now in quarantine in the UK after being rescued from the cruise ship hit by hantavirus. They landed last night and have been taken to a hospital near Liverpool. None are showing any symptoms. Sir Keir Starmer will be fighting to keep his job when he makes a major speech this morning. The Prime Minister will promise to tackle the cost of living crisis following disappointing election results for Labour. Business and Trade Secretary Peter Kyle says more positivity is needed in the party.
20: All of us need to rise to the moment, and Keir does need to also set out a sharper, bolder direction going forward with more clarity.
19: A tapas restaurant in Rochester has been fined £15,000 for failing to clear waste. Rico Sabor was reported to Medway Council in January 2023. An investigation found excessive rubbish behind the building, which was spilling onto adjoining land. Students at a Kent secondary school are going to be trained to be well-being ambassadors. The programme, which was piloted at the Uni of Kent, shows young people what to look out for among their friends and how to deal with it. Simon Dolby is from East Kent Mind, who will be going into Herne Bay High.
21: The aim really is just to give someone a confidence that they can start engaging in a conversation about mental health. We are, as human beings, terrified that we're going to put our foot in it.
19: It comes as we mark Mental Health Awareness Week. An international air show in Kent has been cancelled for the second year running. Organisers of the event at Manston Airport say they've been unable to resolve concerns raised by the Civil Aviation Authority. It was due to happen next month. Anyone with tickets will get a refund. And Adolescence has made BAFTA history, picking up four prizes at the TV Awards. The celebrity Traitors won Best Reality and Memorable Moment. Host Claudia Winkleman gave a shout out to fans in her acceptance speech.
22: Thank you to the people, I hope this isn't nauseating, who watch and do memes and we see you. And we're incredibly grateful. Thank you so much.
19: There was also a fellowship award for Dame Mary Berry. That's the latest. Next update's at 8:30.
23: You know what you're getting with a wedding? Wedding hats. A baby in a waistcoat crying throughout the vows. Themed tables. Awkward best man speech. 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
23: 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Sometimes in life you just know what you're getting, like a luxury bed and a great night's sleep. 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
19: It's a cold but sunny start today with showers moving in later this morning. Highs of 13 in Westmorling, 12 in Dymchurch.
25: 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Kent weather.
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0: 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It's Breakfast with Rob and Noom. Say It Is On in literally 2 seconds. Have your mobile phone nearby.
1: Want to have a huge happy 13th birthday to Addison. Love mum, dad, his two big brothers and all his family. Even though he'll now officially become a teenager, his mum says, I'm sure he will still secretly love to hear his name on the radio. Have a great birthday, Addison. Also want to say a happy 19th birthday to Princess Picklebum. Lots of love, mum, dad, Freddie and Lola.
0: An official royal family member.
1: That's the official royal title.
0: Yeah.
1: And a huge happy 16th birthday to Maisie Richards from Nanny Claire at Taste Buds East Church. So proud of the beautiful, confident, kind young lady you've become. 16 years ago, you were the ray of sunshine that brought the well-needed happiness to all of us.
0: Oh.
1: We're getting some beautiful birthday messages.
0: Back in the day, just be like, can you say happy birthday to Dazza? Yeah, all right. Now it's like...
1: And now it's just
0: beautiful.
1: Wonderful.
0: We like it.
1: It's gorgeous. I love it.
0: Right then, mobile phones at hand. It's time to play.
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0: This is Say It, our word describing game. Your chance to win £1,000 in cash just by guessing what we are describing.
1: Now, while I'm at home with a broken ankle, Rob will be doing the describing for you. You'll have 60 seconds to get through as many words as possible.
0: Now, the more you get right, the higher the score. And at the end of the month, the top scorer walks away with that £1,000 cash. If there's a tie, the prize gets shared.
1: At the moment, Richard O'Brien in Dover is at the top with a score of 11. But let's see if we can get you on today and get you either with an equal score or one better.
0: Now, we do have to say, please don't call on WhatsApp. The number we're about to give you now, you need to punch in is in the normal phone application, all right? Don't call on WhatsApp because you won't get through.
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0: 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But don't press dial just yet. The lines are currently closed. We're going to be opening them in a second. Once we have opened the lines, we'll pick somebody completely at random to play within 60 seconds.
1: 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The lines are open in 5,
0: 4,
1: 3,
0: 2,
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3: Traffic and travel.
0: Gravesend, the A2 London bound, long delays and two lanes closed due to an accident. It's a lorry and van involved at Pepper Hill. It's backing up onto the M2 right now. Chevening Cross, Overton Road in both directions is partially blocked. There's an accident at Sundridge Road. Bluebell Hill looking very busy this morning. Also off of the M2 joining Bluebell. It's looking very slow indeed. Tunbridge Wells, London Road, super heavy, as is Canterbury in general again this morning. Does the definitely look like a slower morning for sure. We're on 01 227 786 106 if you can update us.
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0: 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It's Rob and Noomi.
1: Thanks for having us on. As you heard in the news then, a school here in Kent being named best in the country, not county, but country, since these new Ofsted, I don't really understand it, but Ofsted things have come into place.
0: Yeah, Lee Academy in Maidstone achieved exceptional ratings in 6 out of 7 areas, and bosses believe that no other in the country has achieved a better result under the new inspection system.
1: Yeah, you know, if you're going to Maidstone Lee Academy this morning, you're going to the best one. You are going to the best one. Hey, look, also, can we talk about this, knowing that it hasn't been officially announced?
0: Yeah, but it's on the front page of several news outlets, so I feel like they're going to be more embarrassed than us if they've got it wrong, you know?
1: All right, let's go for it.
0: Yeah.
1: Let's go for it. Strictly Come Dancing. We have been waiting to find out who is going to be replacing as host, yeah?
0: Yeah.
1: They apparently have signed contracts, and the BBC are going to announce it later today.
0: This is just one name so far, though, right?
1: Yeah.
0: Do you think there'll be two?
1: Could be him and her.
0: Do you want to say it or do I?
1: I was like, are you going to commit to it? Right, Emma Willis.
0: Hey, he said it.
1: Emma Willis is the name that apparently has signed the deal and is ready to start, and they're going to be announcing it later today. But as you say, we only know one half. Are they going to have two? Are they going to have three? Are they just going to have Emma? Who knows?
0: Yeah.
1: I quite like her.
0: I like her.
1: She's got
0: lovely eyes.
1: Well, I mean, okay. I meant like for presenting. I thought she was a good presenter, but like, yeah, her eyes are nice too. Yeah, her eyes are good as well. Lovely.
0: She's also a great presenter.
1: She's a great presenter.
0: But when you Google her, the first picture that comes up is piercing blue.
1: She hasn't stopped a bit talking about eyes since we went to Specsavers. That's what this is. Right, Joel Corry.
0: Now they got the right prescription.
1: Yeah, Taylor Swift. And we're giving you a little bit of an old school tune from Shaggy. That's all coming up before 9 o'clock this morning after Travel News Next.
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0: It's 8:44 on the roads this morning. Gravesend, the A2. As you head towards London, there's long delays and two lanes closed due to an accident. That's at Pepper Hill. Congestion is now back to the M2 Junction 1 past Gravesend and Cobham. It's about 45 minutes travel time at the moment. Chevening Cross, Ovenden Road. That's partially blocked in both directions with queues due to an accident at Sundridge Road, Chevening Road. Sevenoaks is also queues in the High Street. Elsewhere, Maidstone and Canterbury, definitely the busiest places to be this morning. It's slow in Canterbury on Wincheap on the A2050 New Dover Road as well, and between Wincheap roundabout and Chaucer roundabout. And on the rails this morning, there's problems with signals at Denmark Hill. So if you're heading into London on South Eastern or Thames Link services, check your journey before you set off.
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1: Right, coming up, it looks like more and more things being built and made ready for summer holidays here in Kent. 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
0: And the morning motivational mix on the way.
1: Some people need
0: it. I need some.
1: More than others, yeah. It's up after Travel and News next.
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8: Gravesend, the A2 London bound. There's long delays after the earlier accident causing issues around the town roads as well. We're backing up to the M2 Junction 1. It's the back of that queue. I expect North Fleet and the Rochester Road to be looking really, really busy. Good news is the lanes have reopened, so we should start to see that moving through. At Chevening Cross, Overdon Road in both directions is blocked. There's an accident at Sundridge Road. We're hearing that things are busy heading up through Cuxton this morning because of roadworks. Sittingbourne's Avenue of Remembrance has been an accident just near Stanhope Avenue and Bell Road. That's why you're queuing through there. Sturry's Island Road, the Wainscott Bypass and Tunbridge Wells, Pembury Road, all looking busy this morning. We're on 01 227 786 106 is the jam line.
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8: News headlines for Kent at 9 with Lucy Hudson.
10: 20 British passengers have arrived back in the UK after being rescued from the hantavirus-hit cruise ship. They landed at Manchester last night and have been taken to Arrow Park Hospital near Liverpool. None of them have symptoms. Janelle Holmes is head of the Wirral Trust and says they'll be closely monitored.
11: The specialist medical team are on site with them all the time, so they'll be doing their assessments as they go through the next sort of 24, right through the 72 hours, and then we'll respond to any sort of issues or anything that might occur whilst they're with us.
10: So Keir Starmer will promise to face up to challenges, including the cost of living crisis. In a big speech later this morning, the Prime Minister will attempt to reset his government following disappointing local election results. Young people in part of Kent are going to be trained in how to be a well-being ambassador as we mark the start of Mental Health Awareness Week. Herne Bay High has been chosen to try out the project following a successful pilot at the Uni of Kent. The aim is to teach them how how to spot worrying signs among friends and how to deal with it. Simon Dolby is from East Kent Mind.
12: What we want is the individuals who are ambassadors to feel confident enough to have a conversation. You know, they're not trained counsellors in any shape or form, but we want them to be able to be brave enough to have that conversation.
10: It's hoped the project will eventually be run at all secondary schools in the area. And Adolescence was the big winner at the TV BAFTAs, picking up 4 awards. Code of Silence, which stars Kent's Rose Ailing Ellis, was named Best Drama Series.
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10: A leading disability golfer from Kent is hoping to encourage more children into the sport. Kip Popert is currently world number one and has invited other big names to the London Golf Club in Sevenoaks. He's told us having Colin Montgomery there is a real honour.
13: I really appreciate him using his status in the game to shine a light on what we're trying to achieve and where we think golf has the biggest room to grow is in disabled golf. 1 in 6 people in the world have a disability, and golf's a great sport for disabled people to get involved in.
10: He'll be running sessions as part of today's event. That's the latest. Next updates at 10.
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9: Kent weather.
10: It's a cold but sunny start with showers moving in later this morning. Highs of 13 in Swanley, 12 in Laystown.
7: 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Kent weather.
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16: Today's morning motivational mix for all the staff and students at Maidstone's Lee Academy Oaks, the primary school that has been judged exceptional by Ofsted in 6 out of 7 areas. They think they might be the best result under the watchdog's new inspection system. They've got top ratings for achievement, curriculum and teaching, early years inclusion, leadership and governance. So a huge congratulations to the guys. 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
2: One last week to get your place on the £2,000 in the sand bank holiday Monday final. You're going to be joining Sean from Chatham, Claire from Canterbury, Vicky from Sheerness, Becky from Minster, Jessica from Ashford, Elle from Maidstone, and Heather from Whitstable.
3: Yeah, there's 8 spots in the final to go, 8 plots left unclaimed, and it could happen at any time now before 5 p.m, the next cue to text where you could be in that final.
2: So what a cue to text sound like? It's like a big alarm. It will sound in between two songs. So be listening quite carefully. It will also be like, text now, da da da da. So maybe might be worth you having that text message like pre-written or ready to go.
3: Yeah, you said this last week and I thought it was a great idea, like have it as a draft so that as soon as you hear that cue to text, you just hit send and you're in, you're good to go. When you do hear that cue to text, you need to text SAND, your name and postcode to 60099. That's SAND, S-A-N-D, your name and postcode to 60099.
2: But do not send that text message just yet. At some point today, we guarantee between now and 5 p.m, there will be at least one cue to text. It could happen at any point. It could even happen in the next 10 minutes. You just need to keep listening for that cue to text, and it could be you joining the guys on that list already. And hopefully digging up £2,000 on that secret Kent Beach.
3: Yeah. So also make sure that you're free on Bank Holiday Monday, the 25th of May, because it'd be really annoying if you got a place and then you couldn't come.
2: It would be frustrating. Make sure you've got all of those things in the can, ready to go. We are playing from now, and it could be you. Madonna and Sabrina Carpenter's brand new single coming up after we get the latest on the roads for you this morning. Stay there.
1: Breakfast.
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0: 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It's Rob and Naomi for your Monday.
1: I think they call it shoptainment. Have you heard that saying before?
0: Oh, that makes sense. I've not heard it before, but I can guess what it is.
1: It's like, it's kind of what's happened with Blue Water, where, you know, slowly they start putting more and more things in there. So you can go shopping, you can do entertainment at the same time. And that seems to be being rolled out across almost all of the super centres, like in the whole of the UK, not just here in Kent. And Ashford Designer Outlet adding something else to the mix for this summer.
0: Mini golf.
1: I like mini golf, but I don't know about you, it tends to end up in some arguments when we go play.
0: What are you arguing about?
1: This is Rob's, like, basically, if I ever win at anything, which is often, because I am that fluky person, you're vouch for this.
0: You are the flukiest person I know.
1: I can just pick something up, have a go, and I'll be all right at it. And mini golf, like, I can hit things, and they just go in, and she'll be like, well, you've cheated, you've already gone round and looked at it, or had a go, and I'm like, no, okay. And like, even when I'm trying to be rubbish at things, I can't. It's a real tricky thing. I'm joking.
0: Oh,
1: but
0: it's so hard. It's so hard to be naturally great at everything.
1: It looks
0: meanwhile,
1: cool.
0: I'm a disaster at mini golf.
1: Well, you can't do it.
0: No, I'm really bad.
1: What? Not even with your foot now?
0: Well, I use that as a club. Look, I have tried to use my foot and my crutches for things. You know, when I drop things on the floor and I have to try and... It's not going very well.
1: Look, you can try it for mini golf. It might work. You don't have to rent a putt. It's right, save some money.
0: I brought my own.
1: It looks good. It looks really cool. Yeah. It looks pretty lush. If you're heading there, it all opens up from next Saturday, I think I got it right. I think it's like May the 16th or something. Yeah, next Saturday. Yeah, next Saturday. Come in. So it should be something. Do you know what? The way I see this, and I might be wrong, and this might be a little bit stereotypical, but I think what's going to happen is if you go to this mini golf thing, there'll be lots of just guys wandering around. Like, I see this as a bit more of like a bloke bonding session, really.
0: Yeah. It's almost like a creche, but for husbands.
1: Exactly what it is. Rename it, guys. Come on. Right, Travel News is on in a tick, and then we're doing Clean Bandit, BB Rexha and Miles Smith.
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0: It's 9:45. The A2 Londonbound, one lane blocked and slow traffic due to a broken down vehicle after Southfleet Road. Strood, Cookston Road, both directions, that's queuing near Hawthorne Road in the roadworks area. Hurst Green, London Road, both directions, that's queuing because of the roadworks with the temporary lights at Station Road. And on the rails this morning, there's been some problems with signals at Denmark Hill. So check your journey if you're on Southeastern or Thameslink services into the city this morning.
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0: Smith's Day. If you want to dance on KMFM Breakfast, he was the musical guest on SNL UK over the weekend. Sounded so good.
1: You said he was really worth a watch. That you really into that show, aren't you?
0: I'm obsessed. It's been renewed for a season two, and I'm so happy about it. It's so funny.
1: All right, coming your way, pop anthems, another hour of some nostalgic 90s and noughties throwbacks for you.
0: And Andy on the way from 11 to soundtrack your workday, and remember to listen out for that cue to call for £2,000 in the sand.
1: Do not miss it. Your cue to text could be coming up after 11 o'clock this morning. And stay there. We've got problems at Detling Hill. Looks like all traffic is being held right now, heading towards Sittingbourne. Details are up in two.
2: Breakfast
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1: Roads this morning, Detling, the A249. All the traffic being held right now, heading up towards Sittingbourne, just at the county showground. Police are on scene. Expect North Fleet's A2 London bound just before Bluewater. Still one lane block. This is after the accident from earlier this morning. Traffic dying down, but the problem still remains. Expect the M25 anti-clock as well to be busy and moving around the Dartford tunnels an extra 10 minutes or so there. Lots of roadworks, lots of small delays, all visible on the KMFM app. You can download it for free in your app store.
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1: At 10 o'clock, the latest news for Kent with Lucy Hudson.
15: French passenger has tested positive for hantavirus after being evacuated from a cruise ship hit by an outbreak. 20 British people who were on the boat have arrived back in the UK and are being monitored in a hospital near Liverpool. None of them are showing signs of the rat-borne disease. Paul Hunter, who's a virologist and professor in medicine, says timing is the main issue.
16: Once you get infected, it generally takes about 2 weeks before you start becoming ill. But the problem with hantavirus is that sometimes it can be shorter than 2 weeks, but sometimes it can be actually a lot longer, up to about 8 weeks.
15: The Prime Minister is about to make a major speech as he fights to keep his job. Sir Keir Starmer will announce plans to boost growth after Labour suffered disappointing election results. At the start of Mental Health Awareness Week, work's underway at a Kent school to recruit wellbeing ambassadors. Students at Herne Bay High are going to be trained on how to spot issues and have meaningful conversations. Simon Dolby is from East Kent Mind.
17: Very often a speaker goes into a school and within a week everyone's forgotten them. So how do you keep that on the boil? How do you keep it there? And so the ongoing work with the ambassadors, with them representing us, will keep that in the students' eyes.
15: It's hoped it'll soon be rolled out across the area. Margate artist Dame Tracy Emin has joined a campaign by Transport for London, raising awareness of hidden disabilities. She's recorded station announcements as part of their priority seating week. And a golfer from Kent who's world number one is hoping to encourage more young people into the sport. Kip Poppert from Sevenoaks has cerebral palsy and took up the sport when he was just three. He's gone on to play around the world, winning the US Adaptive Open three times. The 27-year-old is hosting an invitational event at the London Golf Club with some top names going along.
18: Elite disabled golfers at a level where we think it should be championed. And Colin Montgomery's been very kind to offer his time and come along. And I really appreciate him, again, showing his support and helping us have an amazing day.
15: He'll be hosting a session for disabled children. That's the latest. Next updates at 11.
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3: 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Kent weather.
15: There's a mix of sunny spells and showers now today, with highs of 13 in Gillingham, 12 in Cecilter.
3: 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Kent weather. 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
1: Traffic and travel.
14: Queues in and out of Strood on the A228 Cuxton Road. It's due to a set of three-way temporary traffic lights quite near to the cemetery. Snodlam Bypass is queuing due to emergency road repairs quite near to the BP and M&S garage. And Whitfield Sandwich Road has temporary traffic lights in both directions at Chapel Road.
12: KMFM. Traffic and travel.
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14: At 11 o'clock, Lucy Hudson.
15: Sir Keir Starmer's promised to be better and do better as he fights to save his job as Prime Minister. He's been facing calls to resign after Labour's disappointing results in last week's elections. In a major speech this morning, he's vowed to continue.
16: I've learned a lot in the first 2 years in the job. In terms of the policy challenges that our country faces, incremental change won't cut it. On growth, defence, Europe, energy, we need a bigger response than we anticipated in 2024.
15: Two new cases of hantavirus have been declared after the cruise ship at the centre of the outbreak was evacuated. None of the British passengers are showing symptoms. They're now in quarantine at a hospital near Liverpool. Students at a Kent secondary school are going to be trained to be well-being ambassadors. The programme, which was piloted at the Uni of Kent, shows young people what to look out for among their friends and how to deal with it. Simon Dolby is from East Kent Mind, who will be going into Herne Bay High.
0: Well, I've got a lot of very bright student ambassadors in their early 20s from the universities who are helping to sort of finesse both the everyday mental health presentation but also the work that we're going to do with these younger ambassadors.
15: A mum from Tunbridge Wells who survived a cardiac arrest is helping to promote the bra off, defib on message as she continues her recovery. Julie was saved by paramedics in January and later had surgery. She's now backing a campaign encouraging rescuers to remove a woman's bra when using a defib to boost survival chances. And a leading disability golfer from Kent is running an event in Sevenoaks today. Kip Popert wants to encourage more children into the sport and has invited big names to play at the London Golf Club. He's hoping his story will inspire others.
10: I started when I was 3 years old. My dad was learning to play. I've got three younger siblings, so it was something I just got to do with him. Just me and him, spend 4 hours with him is quite special, and he's extremely competitive and I guess that rubbed off on me. I'm very fortunate to have found my passion so young.
15: The current world number one will be running sessions alongside today's competition. That's the latest. Next updates at 12.
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15: There's a mix of sunny spells and showers today with highs of 13 in Gillingham, 12 in Seasalter.
12: 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Kent weather.
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I saw Gabrielle at a Nelly concert once. Sat in the audience just across from me, enjoying Hot In Here, Ride With Me, all the hits. Love the song. Back to the very beginning, Dreams at KMFM. And Taylor Swift, late last week, tried to sneak into the UK and not be spotted by the paparazzi. Of course, that didn't happen. I will tell you why she was here after I play you her latest, Elizabeth Taylor, at KMFM.

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That's Elizabeth Taylor, Taylor Swift at KMFM. She was over here about Thursday, Friday last week for a very, very short 24-hour visit to London for some food tasting, because she plans on having a wedding party over here as well as back home in the States, because she's got so many friends over in the UK. It's got to be a long way to come just to taste some canapés, isn't it? Very long way. Those teeny, tiny things that don't even fill up an ant. But hey, Justin Timberlake now.

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2: If you've been really busy so far today, the good news is you have not missed a £2,000 in the sand queue to text, which means there's a good chance it could happen really, really soon. 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

0: Your workday. This is Andy Walker. I'm always here 11 till 4, Monday to Friday. Thank you for hanging out with me. On the way, the guy who is in rehearsals for his world tour. I will play you his current hit next.
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0: Expect delays because of roadworks in Strood, Cuxton Road in both the directions near Strood Cemetery, Snodland Bypass quite near to the BP and M&S Garage, and in Canterbury on Broad Oak Road in between Vauxhall Road and Farley Road.
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0: At 1 o'clock, Nicola Everett.
15: Prime Minister says he's going to prove his doubters wrong as he faces calls today to step down. Sir Keir Starmer's taken responsibility for Labour's poor local election results in England. And during a make-or-break speech earlier, he said his party won't survive as a weaker version of Reform or the Greens.
16: We can only win as a stronger version of Labour, a mainstream party of power, not protest. And I also want to be really clear on this, because I will never stop fighting for the decent, respectful, diverse country that I love.
15: Elsewhere this lunchtime, staff at a Kent hospital still can't use taps in a large part of the building following a contamination issue. A water safety notice was issued at Darren Valley in Dartford 12 days ago following a fault with a heating system. It's been repaired, but bosses are still waiting for updated test results. Two passengers on board a cruise ship have tested positive for hantavirus. They're now isolating in their home countries of France and America. Here, 22 people are currently in quarantine after leaving the vessel. The Tunbridge Wells MP has told us whoever takes over at South East Water will face a big challenge. David Hinton announced on Friday he's standing down as chief exec. It follows criticism over the handling of major outages in Kent. Mike Martin says changes are long overdue.
17: We're at the end of the beginning, really. Nothing was going to change in South East Water whilst Dave Hinton was in place. Now he's gone, that opens up the possibility for that transformation.
15: And 40 bar venues in Canterbury have been recognised for providing a safe night out. They've been given awards through the Best Bar None scheme, which aims to promote security and support for customers.
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15: A golfer from Kent who's currently world number one is hoping to encourage more young people into the sport. Kip Hopert from Sevenoaks has cerebral palsy and has won the US Adaptive Open 3 times. He's staging an event at the London Golf Club near Sevenoaks today.
18: For elite disabled golf, I'd love to see that keep progressing to the level where the 50th player in the world is in my position with support around them so that the status of the sport can grow enough where people know about it.
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15: Chance of showers for a bit this afternoon, but brighter spells expected later on. Highs up to 12 in Horling, 11 in Margate.
1: 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Kent weather.
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0: Little Mix and Touch, and it's KMFM. How are you doing this afternoon? This is Andy Walker. Only a month away from Tom Grennan performing in Margate. Let me remind you of one of his biggest hits next, plus the lady who last week added 4 extra dates to the O2 due to huge demand.
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3: 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Here to update you on the week ahead. Today, there'll be unexpected adventures moving in from the east, with high chances of bumping into friends and conversations that go on longer than planned. 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Because whatever the weather, with a Costa iced coffee made with heart in hand, the summer moments we love last. 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
2: 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Once it does happen, surely it's your name as a finalist. You could secure a place in our £2,000 final. Just keep listening for that cue to text. It will be very obvious when you do hear it. And I'll play you Olivia Dean's Man I Need next.
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0: TMFM. It's nearly 2 o'clock and this is Andy Walker. I like to think this time is your favourite new time to be listening to KMFM because it's all about the 2 o'clock reunion. For the next 20 minutes, reuniting some of the biggest and best songs all together, like the Sugar Babes, Usher, and also this one from Alex Party. Hear it in full next.
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2: Traffic and travel.
0: M2 Coastbound is queuing because of an early accident between Junction 5 at Sittingbourne and Junction 6 at Faversham. There's about 3 miles of delays to get through. M25 anti-clockwise, queues of around 15 minutes towards the Dartford Tunnels. Strood has delays in and out of town on Cuxton Road due to a set of temporary traffic lights near the cemetery. And in Dover, Snargate Street, partially blocked. There's a broken down vehicle just before the viaduct at Limekiln Roundabout.
1: 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Kent Traffic and Travel.
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0: At 2 o'clock, Nicola Everett.
10: Three more Labour MPs have called for the Prime Minister to quit. It's after a make-or-break speech this morning where Keir Starmer took responsibility for Labour's poor results in the local elections. Keir Starmer also said he won't throw the country into chaos by resigning as leader. Footage has been released of the moment a teaching assistant from iWade admitted to spitting at a child in her care.
11: She spat at me first time. I didn't react. She passed at me second time. I don't know why I did it the third time.
10: Danuska Puglia was questioned by police following accusations she'd physically abused four disabled pupils. The 47-year-old from White Satin Close was convicted following a trial last November. She's now been jailed for 4 years. An investigation's underway following a multi-vehicle crash in Sevenoaks. A silver Ford Mondeo is said to have hit the rear of another vehicle, causing four cars to collide. It happened on the A21 London bound between Morley's Roundabout and the Gracious Lane Bridge in April. Now, the Tunbridge Wells MP says changes at the top of South East Water are necessary but not sufficient. Chief Exec David Hinton announced on Friday he's standing down. It follows a damning report by MPs about the company's leadership after major outages in Kent. Mike Martin says whoever takes over needs to rise to the challenge.
12: I think it's actually a great job for someone who likes transforming organisations. You know, there's a category of people called transformation, you know, turnaround CEOs. It's a big job. It's a difficult job. But actually, for someone who's got really good leadership skills, it's absolutely possible.
10: German-owned energy firm E.ON is going to buy British supplier OVO to create a new energy giant with 10 million UK customers. The deal's expected to complete later this year. And a Kent charity is celebrating a record-breaking year for breeding hazel dormice. Their species has declined by 70% in the UK over the past couple of decades. 29 have been born at Wildwood Trust near Herne Bay and will be released into woodland in the north of England. That's the latest. Next updates at 3.
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2: Kent weather.
10: Any rain around at the moment should clear to leave some brighter spells later this afternoon. Dry overnight and feeling chilly with lows of 7 in Snodland, 4 in Deal.
1: 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Kent weather.
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13: 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Always say 2 p.m. It's your mid-afternoon boost. You, me, and a 20-minute reunion. Alex Party coming up, The Vamps, and here's Usher.

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0: And may I just say a standout performance today, giving you a mid-afternoon boost. We'll do another at 2 tomorrow. And a quick update on £2,000 in the sand moments away. It could mean a place for you in the final, and you could secure it today and on this show.
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0: 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I'm Andy Walker. What time is it? That is the most Googled question this year so far. Bearing in mind, you can ask Google absolutely anything you want, and you can find out what the time is on your phone, even the watch that's on your wrist at the time, even in the bottom right-hand corner of your computer, just below the date. Yet that question has been asked more this year than any other. Wow. And if you do need to know, it's 2:35.
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12: Welcome back to Costa Coffee's Iced Coffee Forecast. Here to update you on the week ahead. Today, there'll be unexpected adventures moving in from the east, with high chances of bumping into friends and conversations that go on longer than planned. Later this week, expect a refreshing iced coffee, made for picnics with picky bits and nowhere to be until 6. Because whatever the weather, with a Costa iced coffee made with heart in hand, the summer moments we love last. Costa iced coffee, made for summer.
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2: Aisha Smart in Lawswood. It sounds very quiet where you are right now, not like a busy workday environment.
3: It is not, no. I was on standby this morning and luckily didn't get called out. So, I'm just at home today.
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3: Yes, please. 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
2: 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We have 8 plot places left and you've just got one.
3: 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Thank you so much.
2: You are welcome. Fingers crossed that you are digging and finding £2,000 cash during our live final on Bank Holiday Monday, the 25th of May. We will see you there.
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2: That's another place today. What if there was another chance to be part of our final after 3 o'clock? There's only one way to find out.
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2: Busy. Whitsea through Island Road in Sturry, allow an extra 20 minutes heading towards the city centre. Wayne's got bypass queues at the usual place just before Four Elms Hill roundabout. Busy Maidstone on College Road due to a lane closure due to gas main works quite near to the junction for Knight Rider Street, which is a one-way section. And Strew's Cuxton Road is queuing, three-way temporary traffic lights near the cemetery.
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2: At 3 o'clock, Nicola Everett.
12: 40 Labour MPs are calling on the Prime Minister to resign after his party lost nearly 1,500 seats in last week's local elections in England. Sir Keir Starmer's vowed to prove his doubters wrong. A former minister's backed down from a potential leadership challenge, but is calling for a timetable for his resignation. For the first time, we're able to hear the moment a teaching assistant from iWait was questioned by police after being accused of abusing pupils.
13: She's saying he spat in the child's face, but he can't remember why.
14: I can't remember why I did it, no.
13: Okay, but you confirm that you, as I'm saying, so did you spit in her face or their face?
14: I spat not really in her face, but I did spat.
12: Danuska Pulia was also said to have hit and pinched disabled youngsters. The 47-year-old from White Satin Close was found guilty of child cruelty last November following a trial. She's now been jailed for 4 years. An Ashford man who was found with a machete at his home has told a court he'd taken it away from his son's friend. Police searched Jason Weatherly's property on Tennyson Road in February. The 45-year-old admitted having the 12-inch knife and has been given a six-month conditional discharge. The captain of a ship at the centre of a hantavirus outbreak has praised the kindness and patience of his crew and passengers. It docked in Tenerife yesterday. 20 British people are now isolating at a UK hospital. A Kent MP says it's absolutely possible to turn things around at South East Water as the search for a new boss there continues. The company's chief exec David Hinton is going to be replaced after criticism following a series of outages. Chairman Chris Train has also recently resigned. Mike Martin is the Lib Dem rep for Tunbridge Wells.
15: The new team, when they get in, firstly need to look at standards. You know, you've got to get the basics right. The second is to look at where risk lies in the water network. So where are the sites that need to have that investment prioritised?
12: And it's been confirmed work on a new gym, sauna and plunge pool at a water park in Kent could get underway this year. Plans for White Mills Wake and Aqua Park in Sandwich were approved earlier this month. That's the latest. Next update at 4.
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12: Rain clearing to leave some brighter spells. It should be dry overnight but feeling pretty chilly. Lows dropping to 7 in Rochester, 4 in Dover.
1: 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Kent weather.
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2: 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The lady who has let her kids draw her latest tattoo for her. Her youngest is only 8 months. Coming up, and more on that story. First this from David Guetta.
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0: Phil Corrick, Tom Grennan's Lionheart at KMFM. Emma Willis is one of the most Googled names today. Strictly fans are waiting for the official announcement coming any moment now that she is officially the new host of Strictly. Perhaps hosting solo, or she will be joined by another presenter. That no doubt will be revealed in good time as well. Right, tunes on the way. The Source and Candy Staton, You Got the Love. And Taylor Swift, The Fate of Ophelia. That is an exceptional single. Both of those moments away.
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0: fully invested with this tune. Very loud in the studio for The Source, Candy Staton. So you got the love at KMFM. Someone who was spoiled yesterday on Mother's Day in America said she woke up to roses and gifts from her twins. I'll play her in just a second. And maybe we have time for another £2,000 in the sand. Cue to text. There are now 7 plot places still to be taken.
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0: AMFM. It's all about the Harrys at the moment. Styles going on that huge summer tour, and Potter celebrating the 25th anniversary of the Philosopher's Stone. You watched that movie 25 years ago? That is incredible. The studio tour having its own celebrations based around Harry's first year at Hogwarts at the moment. Ginny, Fred, George and Arthur Weasley were all there in person the other day, so you never know who you may spot, a cast member or two if you're going.
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0: 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Expect some big stories then. 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
14: Tunbridge Wells struggling into town on Pembrey Road. Wayne's got a bypass at Fort Elms Hill roundabout, has queues of up to 15 minutes and delays in and out of Strood on the A228 Cuxton Road due to a set of temporary traffic lights near the cemetery.
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15: The Prime Minister's fighting back against calls from 40 of his own MPs to resign. It's after Labour suffered significant losses in last week's local elections. In a make-or-break speech earlier, Sir Keir Starmer promised to do better as he resisted pressure to stand down. The moment a teaching assistant from Iwade admitted to spitting at a child in her care has been released by police.
16: I don't know why I did it, but I know she did it to me maybe twice, and I did spud back.
15: Danuska Puglia was questioned by officers following allegations she had also hit and pinched disabled youngsters. The 47-year-old from White Satin Close was found guilty of child cruelty last November following a trial. She's now been jailed for 4 years. Staff at a Kent hospital still can't use taps in a large part of the building following a contamination issue. A water safety notice was issued at Darent Valley in Dartford 12 days ago following a fault with a heating system. It's been repaired, but bosses are still waiting for updated test results. Now, the Tunbridge Wells MP has told us whoever takes over at South East Water will face a big challenge. David Hinton announced on Friday he's standing down as chief executive. It follows criticism over the handling of major outages in Kent. Well, Mike Martin says the new boss will need to be more public-facing.
17: Normally, CEOs at that level, you know, when you're paid the sort of £500,000 bracket, that's really part of the job description normally, actually. It's quite surprising that Dave Hinton didn't have those media skills and that confidence to tell the narrative, the story of the firm.
15: And cash payments at council-run car parks in part of Kent could become a thing of the past. Bosses in Dover are looking at ditching all existing pay and display machines and replacing them with cashless units. It would force drivers to use contactless cards or mobile phone app payments instead.
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15: Football and Beth Mead is going to be leaving Arsenal this summer. The Lioness has won the WSL title, 3 League Cups and a Women's Champions League with them. That's the latest. 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
10: Kent weather.
15: Should be staying dry but feeling chilly overnight with lows dropping to 7 in Bredhurst, 4 in Herne Bay. Cloudy with some showers tomorrow, then turning brighter later with highs of 16.
2: 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Kent weather.
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0: Did you have a good weekend? How's today been? All right? Well, if you need a bit of a pick-me-up, you need to stay listening to KMFM because that pick-me-up could happen. And it's in the form of a cue to text. £2,000 in the sand is on until 5 o'clock this evening and sandwiched between a couple of songs. Maybe your cue to text us to win your space on the Kent beach to dig up £2,000. Now, that is happening as part of our live £2,000 in the sand final on Bank Holiday Monday, the 25th of May. So into week two. Already 8 places have been given away. So if you, and I hope you do, I hope it does play for you this hour, end up with a plot place. You'll be name number 9. It doesn't mean you're space number 9, you're just name number 9 on the list. And so far, let me just quickly, 1, 2, 3, 4, 5, 6, 7, 8. It's an all-female cast at the moment. It's a girl's day out, this, at the isn't it? Guys, do you not want £2,000? What's happening? Stay listening, because I think what this weekend, especially Saturday, has taught us, when the sun comes out, yeah, everything's a little bit more expensive, isn't it? And that money you could do with this summer. So, come on, let's get you winning £2,000 thanks to £2,000 in the sand. If you hear that cue to text, you need to send the following text message. It has to have the word sand at the start, your name and postcode, and you're sending it through to 60099. That's sand. Your name and postcode, and you're sending that to 60099. Cue to text basically says that. Obviously, if you text now, it will not count. Text is charged at your standard network rate. You have until the end of the song that follows to enter. 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Stay listening. Becky Hill on after Sophie.

0: and years. This is King on a KMFM, and it's Eurovision week, isn't it? Wasn't quite Ollie Alexander's thing, was it, in 2024? It just didn't quite get the points we needed. Hopefully Kent's Look Mum No Computer has better luck this weekend, and judging by the rehearsal pictures, he will be joined on stage by some big green fuzzy boxes. Wait for Eurovision later this week. Right, got Rosé and Bruno Mars playing, BB Rexha as well, after I've got the latest on Kent's roads in two.
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15: Welcome back to Costa Coffee's Iced Coffee Forecast, here to update you on the week ahead. Today, there'll be unexpected adventures moving in from the east, with high chances of bumping into friends and conversations that go on longer than planned. Later this week, expect a refreshing iced coffee, made for picnics with picky bits and nowhere to be until 6. Because whatever the weather, with a Costa iced coffee made with heart in hand, the summer moments we love last. Costa Iced Coffee, made
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0: The Sandwich Bypass is already queuing between the Discovery Park and the Aqua Park roundabout. Canterbury already looking slow, particularly if you're going on towards London Road. Then we've got roadworks causing problems. The A228 Cuxton Road, both ways, looks like three-way temporary traffic lights. That's near Strood Cemetery. And Ashford's Forge Lane remains closed, which means Canterbury Road from Bybrook area is taking the brunt of the traffic into town.
1: 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Kent Traffic and Travel.
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0: still not played, isn't it? All right, 2 grand in the sand, cue to text. It's obvious when you hear it. If it plays, you've got to get in touch to claim your spot on the Kent Beach, where someone will dig up £2,000. Stay listening. It could play any time before five if it plays. Coming up, Rihanna, Dua Lipa, and how I have stuck to my reputation of being awful at DIY. I'll tell you what went down this weekend. But first at KMFM, the latest for 4:30, here's Nicola Everett.
1: The Prime Minister is facing intense pressure from his own MPs to resign after the party suffered a crushing set of election results last week. 44 MPs say they want Sir Keir Starmer to quit. In a speech earlier, he promised to stay on. At five, here the moment a teaching assistant from iWade admitted to spitting at a child in her care. Danuska Puglia was questioned by police following accusations she'd physically abused 4 disabled pupils. The 47-year-old from White Satin Close has now been jailed. The Tunbridge Wells MP says whoever takes over Southeast Water needs to be more public-facing. Mike Martin's been speaking after we told you on Friday that David Hinton is standing down as chief exec. An investigation's underway following a multi-vehicle crash in Sevenoaks. A silver Ford Mondeo is said to have hit the rear of another vehicle, causing 4 cars to collide. And 40 bar venues in Canterbury have been recognised for providing a safe night out. They've been given awards through the Best Bar None scheme. That's the latest. Next update, so 5.
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1: Please don't stop the music.
0: Thanks for being there. I'm just happy that I've got someone to talk to, because at home, no one's talking to me. Especially my wife. And it's all because I lived up to the reputation that I've built for myself this weekend. I ruined the new TV unit. See, we chose IKEA. We decided to get a bit of furniture from IKEA over paying out for a media wall, because it saves us an absolute fortune. But I'm terrified of flat packs, so usually I don't get involved. And I know that sounds really bad, but my wife is so good at anything DIY. And what would take her like 15, 20 minutes, it would take me that just to get it out of the box. Do you know what I mean? I'm really bad when it comes to DIY. And also when it comes to IKEA furniture or anything flat packed, I'm also way too heavy handed. I tend to just break it all the time. Anyway, still, new house, new me. I wanted to step up and I wanted to stop letting my wife do all the heavy lifting for us. And I'm also fed up of my father-in-law telling me how useless I am at DIY, how I need to step up. Anyway, I was quite happy with myself. I did an amazing job to start out with. I managed to get this unit up and then I tried to move it and it just crumbled. The whole thing, honestly, just in slow motion, fell down. The wood completely split, the pegs, they snapped. It was complete and utter carnage in my front room. I've never seen such a mess from like these four bits of wood that I just put together completely fall on themselves. Anyway, I was so angry, I walked out the house. My wife not talking to me. And then this morning, I was like, I've got to try and do something. So I phoned IKEA, right? Waiting for that big replacement bill. And because we have the free IKEA family card, we were completely covered for accidental damage during the assembly. So crisis over, and we've got another one coming tomorrow. Thank goodness for that. But hey, just so you know, if there is anyone out there, you know, and you do have one of these IKEA family cards, always use it. You'll get a free replacement if you do mess it up, like I did earlier. Right, got Teddy Swims coming up, Alex Warren as well, plus potentially your $2,000 in the sand cue to text. Is it going to play in the next 10 minutes? Find out after Travel Into.
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5: 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What's your gut saying? Want to turn the volume down? Or stay here and get paid to learn a trade? With an army apprenticeship that'll set you right for life. 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
3: Traffic and travel.
6: The M2 exits Slip Road coastbound at Junction 3 for the Taddington roundabout starting to look slow. So if you're heading for Bluebell Hill or the M20, expect that to be busy. Strew three-way temporary traffic lights on the A228 Cuxton Road impacting traffic near the Strew Cemetery. The Sandwich Bypass already queuing between the Discovery Park and the Aqua Park roundabout. And Canterbury's looking really slow. Traffic now backing up onto the roundabout if you're heading towards London Road.
4: 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Kent Traffic and Travel.
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0: and this is Juice. Ideal 2 grand in the sand, winning radio station. It looks like we're waiting until tomorrow to put the 9th name on our list. 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Right, are you ready to leave the office? 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Thanks to the back-to-back anthems I'll play for you in a mo. 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
6: Traffic and travel.
10: Cancer reader can slow in all the normal places, like between Wincheap and also past Whitefriars towards Riverside. London Road slow, and just out by the retail park towards Sturry. Broadoak Road also looking busy. The Sandwich Bypass showing up as red on the interactive map. There's queues between the Discovery Park and the Aqua Park roundabout. Maidstone, the A229 Lower Stone Street southbound is queuing because of a lane closure. That's between Romney Place and Moat Road. Tunbridge Wells also looking busy from Southborough to the centre, about 10 minutes through the queues. And you've got queues on Hurst Green's A21 London Road because of the roadworks at Station Road.
5: 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Kent Traffic and Travel.
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11: The Prime Minister is facing intense pressure from his own MPs to resign. It's after Labour suffered a crushing set of election results in England, Scotland and Wales last week. 44 MPs say they want Sir Keir Starmer to quit, but in a speech earlier, he promised to stay on and prove his doubters wrong. For the first time, we're able to hear the moment a teaching assistant from iWait was questioned by police after being accused of abusing pupils.
12: I did spud back, but I can't remember at that time why I did it or what happened.
11: Danuska Puglia was also said to have hit and pinched disabled youngsters. A 47-year-old from White Satin Close was found guilty of child cruelty last November following a trial. She's now been jailed for 4 years. Follow KMFM News on socials to see a picture of a man police want to speak to following reports of an assault in Folkestone. A victim was left with a head injury after it happened in the Old High Street in the early hours of April the 12th. A 19-year-old man's already been questioned and bailed while inquiries continue. Now, the Tunbridge Wells MP says changes at the top of South East Water are necessary but not sufficient. Chief Exec David Hinton announced on Friday he's standing down. It followed a damning report by MPs about the company's leadership after major outages in Kent. Well, Mike Martin says whoever takes over will need to answer questions from customers.
13: Absolutely, it's a necessary requirement for the next CEO to be able to
8: we know when they get into these crises to be able to be a face for the public to hear from the company as to what is happening.
11: Cancer Research has announced it's closing 7 shops in Kent. It's part of a restructure which will see 190 stores across the country shutting over the next 12 months. Branches in towns including Gillingham, Gravesend and Paddock Wood are among those affected. And Sienna Miller's given birth to her 3rd child. She's told E! News that she's working on very little sleep but is madly in love. That's the latest. Next updates at 5:30.
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6: Kent weather.
11: Should be staying dry overnight but feeling chilly. Lows dropping to 7 in Cuxton, 4 in Ramsgate. Cloudy with some showers tomorrow, then turning brighter with highs of 16.
5: 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Kent weather.
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10: We've had all the seasons today, haven't we? We've had the sun, we've had the rain, we've had the cloud, and now we've got the sun again. Hi, it's Ben getting you home for a Monday. You've got the workday done and dusted, and hopefully you're going to go home in Kent with a smile on your face, thanks to these back-to-back anthems. Nicki Minaj playing. The boys that are heading back on the road at the end of this month, Take That to Shine. On after the lady who's coming to Canterbury this summer, Becky Hill, and the guys that everybody want to see live. You're lucky if you've already done so. Coldplay playing at KM.

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0: Issues in Maidstone tonight. An accident on the A229 Lower Stone Street has caused one lane to be shut. So that's between Romney Place through to Moat Road. And Maidstone sticking with that area. Longshore Road now has an accident as well. By the looks of it, it's in both directions near Wallace Avenue. So traffic looking really slow. As it is on the the Sandwich bypass between the Discovery Park and the Aqua Park turnoff, and the temporary traffic lights. It's a three-way system due to roadworks on the A228 Cuxton Road. This is in both directions near Strood Cemetery. It's really queuing back that.
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14: Traffic and travel.
16: The M2 coastbound, there is a lane out on the exit slip road. It's because of a broken down vehicle at Junction 3. So it's moving quite slowly there, coastbound. Maidstone 2 accidents tell you about the A229 Lower Stone Street. Southbound is queuing with a lane out because of an obstruction on the road. That's between Romney Place and Moat Road. Plus Longshore Road, both directions, an accident. It's impacting things near Wallace Avenue.
13: 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Kent Traffic and Travel.
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16: Here's the thing, right? This never, ever happens, but tonight it has. And it is a Monday. Things are pretty quiet on the text grid. 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
9: The M2 coastbound stop start because of a broken down vehicle which closed a lane earlier. This is at Junction 3 for Chatham and Rochester. Maidstone and the A229 Lower Stone Street southbound, there's a lane out. An obstruction on the road between Romney Place and Moat Road. The M25 towards the Dartford Tunnel's taking no time at all this evening through the queues. It's about 5 minutes. The Wayne's got bypassed to 4 Elms Hill, about 15 minutes. And roadworks wise, you're contending in Strood with Cuxton Roads, three-way temporary traffic lights. That's by Strood Cemetery. And Ashford, the Forge Lane closure, is pushing most of the traffic into town through Canterbury Road, queues back to the Faversham Road junction.
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9: At 6 o'clock, here's Nicola Everett.
11: More than 45 MPs from Sir Keir Starmer's own party are calling on him to resign. The Prime Minister's refused to step aside, though, promising to prove his doubters wrong. One backbencher stood down a potential leadership challenge, but says she wants to see a timetable for the PM's resignation. The moment a teaching assistant from iWade revealed she'd pinched a child's nose has been released by police.
12: I did. I pinched the child's nose so I could take the food out of his mouth. That was a chocolate bar. I didn't really pinch his nose. I just did this so I could take the chocolate bar, who was another child.
13: And what training have you had to have that as a tactic that you should use?
12: No.
11: Danuska Puglia was questioned by officers following allegations she had also hit and spat at disabled youngsters. The 47-year-old from White Satin Close was found guilty of child cruelty last November following a trial. She's now been jailed for 4 years. A man who was a key member of a County Line drug supply network in East Kent has been jailed. Causa Azed was identified as a key suspect in 2022 when a car he was driving sped away from police in Canterbury, reaching speeds of 72 miles per hour in a 30 zone. The 29-year-old from Northampton has been locked up for 7 years. And a Kent MP says it's absolutely possible to turn things around at South East Water as the search continues for a new boss. The company's chief exec, David Hinton, is going to be replaced after criticism following a series of outages in Kent. Chairman Chris Train has also recently resigned. His Tunbridge Wells rep, Mike Martin.
13: Previously in the firm, there was quite a lot of groupthink and quite a lot of, oh, it'll be okay, and not really understanding where risk actually lay. And so I think that once you've got those two things in place, then you can start to drive forward that investment programme.
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11: 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The Lioness has won the WSL title, 3 League Cups and a Women's Champions League with the Gunners. That's the latest. 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
11: Should be staying dry overnight, but feeling quite chilly. Lows dropping to 7 in Cuxton, 4 in Ramsgate. Cloudy with the chance of some showers tomorrow, but then turning brighter with highs of 16.
14: 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Kent weather.
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9: Thanks for being there. Hi, it's Ben getting you home for a Monday. It's just gone 6 o'clock and the sun is in the sky in Rochester. Can you believe it? After the rain earlier, we've got some sun. And a tune that's going to sound great right now from David Guetta to play. I've got Lewis Capaldi as well. After the man kicking off the Margate Summer Series in what, a month's time now, Tom Grennan. Let's get on all these nights.
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0: reckon by August I will know every single lyric in this song. JLS and Everybody in Love, just in time for when they come to Kent to play Canterbury Summertime Live. That'll be good, wouldn't it? Right, keep it KMFM this evening. Bella Kate on the way with I Love It, I Love It, I Love It. Tyre Cruise as well. And remember, back tomorrow morning when you wake up, KMFM Breakfast with Rob and Noomi after 9 a.m. Potentially, they could be playing your cue to text for our brand new competition, $2,000 in the sand. 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
8: Traffic and travel.
11: Canterbury still looking really slow. If you're going between Wincheap through to Riverside, expect it a bit of a crawl. It's then also looking slow just after the retail park on Sturry Road through to the King's Junior School. Strewed the A228 Cuxton Road both directions. You've got temporary traffic lights. They're causing big delays this evening near Strewed Cemetery. Ashford and Ford's Lane remain shut into town, so it's Canterbury Road taking the brunt of the traffic and queues are still back towards Bybrook.
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8: 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Traffic and travel.
9: Canterbury starting to calm down now, but still some queues between Whitefriars and up down towards Riverside. Up down towards Riverside, up and around towards Riverside. And then we've still got some delays from the retail park on Sturry Road through to the King's Junior School. Strood's Cuxton Road, the A228, it's been like this for most of today. There are three-way temporary traffic lights because of electricity work. That's near Strood Cemetery. And Ashford's Forge Lane remains closed into town, which means Canterbury Road is taking the brunt of the diverted traffic.
8: 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Kent Traffic and Travel.
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0: Rain and Down. Pop anthems like this back on your radio tomorrow morning from 10 a.m. for a whole hour. Right, that's it. Hopefully you got your home safely tonight. That's Monday done and dusted. I'm back here tomorrow from 4 p.m. when I'll have another chance for you to potentially get your plot to place in our £2,000 in the sand brand new competition, which could see you winning £2,000 if you dig it up from a Kent beach. You've got to win your way there first, though. The queue to text could play at any point between 9 a.m. and 5 p.m. tomorrow. I'll speak to you from 4 tomorrow. Fingers crossed I've got your chance tomorrow. And on the way next, he is back from his holiday. Jack is here with the hit list. He has some awesome tunes playing after 7 o'clock, including, as I said, that brand new Miles Smith song, which is just such a good tune. He's such a good singer, is he, Miles Smith? And a banger from Calvin Harris as the record of the week after 8 o'clock as well. Do not go anywhere. Jack's on with the hit list after Travel next.
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0: 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Ashford Forge Lane into town shut between Chart Road and Somerset Road. Strood's Cuxton Road, temporary traffic lights in both directions near Strood Cemetery, and Hurst Green, the A21 London Road, both ways, temporary traffic lights there as well, at Station Road.
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12: This is nice, isn't it? It's gone 7 o'clock. Blue skies, a little bit of sunshine, all's good in Kent. Hope you're good. Cheers to Becca for last week. Back from the Stags, survived it. Week-long one in Portugal. Lovely and hot, a little bit breezy. And my word, don't even want to look at the pictures. There's 800. I won't be looking at a single one. Welcome back to the Hit List, Monday evening right here in Kent. We're going to get on the biggest collab of the year, no doubt about it. We'll play it in a second. After brand new Olivia Rodrigo, his Drop Dead.
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0: thick accent. 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But if I do any Cockney rhyming slang, it's not my fault, all right? Been surrounded by it. It just, for 1 week, it came out quite naturally. So it might just spill out tonight, but I'll try my best to phase it out. And if I trip over any words, yeah, I haven't. I've been speaking geezer for a week, so I'm slowly coming back into my Kentonian accent. We have got a first play, though. All things are resumed on that front. And Miles Smith is just making it look so easy, isn't he? That he makes it look so easy to be a pop star. Acoustic guitar, strumming it, singing it, getting all emotional, vocals absolutely on point. He makes it feel like I could be a pop star tomorrow. I know it's not that easy, but it looks that easy. But he has done it again. The hit maker himself, who's just made another banger. And it is our first play tonight. We'll get it on after Ray next.
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0: Future with Austin on Cut MFM. It's the hit list tonight with me, Jack, Monday evening right here in Kent. Hope you're good. If you are an Amy Winehouse fan, then you are going to absolutely love this brand new track from Sienna Spyro. I mean, she's being called the modern day Amy, and it's not that there's pressure for her to be that. It's just like she's just turned up, and that's exactly who she is. And she's ignoring it all and just doing whatever she's doing, and we're just like, oh my word, this is ridiculous. Like, massively talented. Sienna Spyro's brand new track, Material Lover. It plays for you next after BB Rexha.
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0: Joe's and the Beginnings, KMFM. I'm Jack with you. Welcome to the hit list tonight, Monday evening, right here in Kent, and the sun is still up, I think, is it? There's light outside, so it must be somewhere. Hope you're good. And we have a brand new record of the week this week. This is the biggest, newest, best song that is on our release radar. And it comes from two absolute legends. Calvin Harris, top-tier DJ, and Jazzy, currently top-tier dance vocalist. A pair of them together are back to kick off summer very early. We'll get on the brand new track next.
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0: potentially quite an iconic actress as well. Ariana Grande and Break Free on KMFM, the hit list tonight with me, Jack, in Kent, live with you until 10. Hope you're all good. We've got anthems at 9 o'clock. I have seen who we're playing, and I can tell you now, oh my word, you are going to want to stick around for it. The curator of the first ever World Cup halftime show is in anthems tonight. If you know who that is, if you know, you know, right? If you know, you know. But it's absolutely worth sticking around for. It's happening at 9 o'clock. We'll get your messages in next, and Samba and Alex Warren are on the way.
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0: 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I hope you're good. Approaching 9 o'clock, anthems on the way. These are just absolute bangers for your Monday night right here in Kent. Simple as. If you are up, if you're a night timer, drop me a message on the WhatsApp 01227 786 106.
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0: 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I feel like if you don't know, you're probably past it. Fern in Folkestone, Gail in Tunbridge, welcome along. Welcome to Old School Anthems every night at 9 o'clock. It's a nice send-off of the day, isn't it? 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Have a dance, have a sing-song, and enjoy the anthems. 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
11: All right.

0: Tame Impala with Jenny and Dracula on KMFM. And the man in Tame Impala, his name's Kevin Parker. He's got a bestie, he's a big Dua Lipa fan. Them two are inseparable. Apparently, he was also the writer on the third album. Yep, the psychedelic rock band man is also pretty good at pop. It's KMFM, welcome to the hit list, where £2,000 is in the sand somewhere in Kent. And you have to get yourself a plot on the sand to dig for it. If you haven't heard what's going on, I'll fill you in next after Lewis Capaldi.
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0: welcome to the Hit List, live in Kent until 10 o'clock tonight. I hope you're good. I'm Jack with you, and we're going to get on the busiest person in showbiz next. And something brand new from Madonna as well.
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0: We've all seen clips of the Akon concert. It does look like fun, doesn't it? The big ball. I mean, if I was underneath the big ball, I would be slightly scared for my life. But the big ball looks like a bit of fun. Beautiful. On KMFM, and that is me done tonight. Have an amazing rest of your Monday evening. I'm back tomorrow at 7. Robin knew me waking you up from 6:30 in the morning.
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9: From the Sky News Centre at 11. The Prime Minister is facing mounting calls to quit from more than 70 of his own MPs following last week's election results. Reports suggest the Home Secretary Shabana Mahmood and Yvette Cooper, the Foreign Secretary, are among those urging the Prime Minister to go. This morning, Sir Keir Starmer promised to do better as he resisted the pressure to stand down. And Housing Secretary Steve Reid's standing by the PM.
10: The Labour Party is not the Conservative Party. They showed us what happens if you do scroll through leader after leader after leader. You're not focused on the British public if you're talking to yourselves. This government can and must focus on the British people.
9: The UK Health Security Agency says it's very encouraging that 20 British nationals self-isolating in a UK hospital are asymptomatic and testing negative for hantavirus. The head of the World Health Organization says it's not another COVID. There are fresh fears the conflict between the US and Iran is at a stalemate. President Donald Trump claims the current ceasefire is on life support. A man's been charged with five counts of attempted murder after a car hit pedestrians in Nottinghamshire. One person remains in a life-threatening condition following the collision in Arnold in the early hours of Saturday morning. In sport, and Tottenham are now 2 points clear of the Premier League's relegation zone, but surrendered a lead as they drew 1-1 with Leeds United. Meanwhile, Hull City kept their hopes of championship promotion alive after getting past Millwall 2-0 in their playoff semi-final. And captain Louis Coyle says it's a great achievement.
11: We've grafted all year to put ourselves in this position, and it wasn't just a case of us making up the playoffs. We fully believed going into the two legs against a very, very good Millwall side that we could come out on top. Again, game at home, a little bit cagey, and then we come here today, and what a fantastic performance from the lads, so professional.
9: And the King has met chemotherapy patients and tried out a surgery robot on a hospital visit. His Majesty joked that he needs more practice on the high-tech device on the visit to Guy's Hospital in London. That's the latest. I'm Stevie Shillinglaw.
7: Back to Kent's biggest hit.

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0: Okay, seven stops to write this best man speech. Hi, I'm Liam. And I've got nothing. Start funny. Funny's good. Ibiza. He'd never forgive me. What about friendship is a journey? Ugh, cringe. Come on. That's it. In year five, Dan had the bright idea.
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14: From the Sky News Centre at midnight, more than 70 Labour MPs are calling on the Prime Minister to stand down after a devastating set of election losses last week. It's being reported the Home Secretary Shabana Mahmood is among those urging Sir Keir Starmer to resign. The PM's future could hinge on a cabinet meeting planned for later this morning. Claire Ainslie is the PM's former Director of Policy and is warning against the chaos of a leadership fight.
15: I don't think it is in the country's interests, but what the team at Number 10 need to be focused on is ensuring that they get as much support as possible, and crucially that cabinet meeting tomorrow really needs to be clear about how they are pulling together.
14: None of the 20 British people who've returned from a hantavirus hit cruise are showing symptoms of the disease. A spokesperson for the UK Health Security Agency says none of the people in isolation at a hospital on the Wirral have tested positive for the virus. The US president says the ceasefire with Iran is very fragile after rejecting the latest set of peace proposals put forward by Tehran. Donald Trump's expected to use a trip to China this week to urge President Xi Jinping to put pressure on Iran. A man's been charged with 5 counts of attempted murder after a car hit pedestrians in Nottinghamshire. One person remains in a life-threatening condition following the collision in Arnold in the early hours of Saturday morning. In sport, and Tottenham are now 2 points clear of the Premier League's relegation zone, but surrendered a lead as they drew 1-1 with Leeds United. Boss Roberto De Zerbi says they can take a lot of positives from the game.
16: We play a good game, not great, but Leeds played a good game. We show the right spirit, everyone. I'm happy for the attitude, I'm happy for the behavior, for the mentality, but we know and we move on.
14: And Lumo says it will launch its new London to Stirling train service later this month. Trains will call at stations including Milton Keynes, Preston, Lockerbie and Motherwell. That's the latest. I'm Stevie Shillinglaw.
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